does a bird know he's lucky that he flies? Or is he looking down, jealous in the skies? If he knew, would it be part of his demise? It's funny how a few words ruin a surprise. Then we arrive like bluebells when the time's right. Was nothing better than some hindsight. Trust was 2020 from a blind side. I lost friends that was jealous of the limelight.

I see it on your face. Know that I'm wide awake. There's nothing I can say to keep the sun from bathing up in 100 rays. Making your own mistakes is really the only way to know.